Julian Faulkner's step, cold women. That's the Reno poem with a bell that chimes.

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0: 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What civilizations have risen, looked into the night, seen what we see, asked the questions that we ask?
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0: 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It is a photograph that is studied.
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on dancing. But I keep on dancing, keep on dancing. 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Keep on dancing, keep on dancing. Nice one, look.

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Although illusions has been accepted by the masses, and they teach us lies every day in high school classes. Divine and sublime, unaffected by space, motion, or time. Truth, the intrinsic nature of the mind, is correct.

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1: Get up off the dance floor. Get up and scream my name. 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Get up and scream my name.

0: Musik, die alles ändert.
1: Those 3+ years I was so proud of, and I threw them all away for 2 styrofoam cups. The irony. Everyone will think that he lied to me, made my sobriety so public.

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0: 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We awaken to it in the morning. We dress according to the weather reports.
1: Weather out there today is hot and shitty.